We love music. Hello Bulgaria, this is DJ Goja and you are listening to my hit single Michiko on Radio The Voice.

Caribbean girl, me know for tick, me know for top, yeah. 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Anything him said, them girl, I do it like.

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I'm Dati, and you're listening to my song Take Me There on Radio The Voice. Sweden.

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1: Let's get the party started. See you at the bar. You was hardly talking. That's when I knew that your heart was scarring. Friends to lovers need a part to star in. Like, wait, babe, let me ask your pardon. This ain't Gucci, this is Prada, darling. If you want something, you can ask.

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1: 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We are the Bausa. 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

0: 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We love music.
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0: This is Swim. I just wanna play. The Voice. We love music.

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1: 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That's when I knew that your heart was scarring. 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Like, wait, babe, let me ask your pardon.

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1: Right here on
0: The Voice. 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
1: Bad man, she love.
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1: love.
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1: Bad man, she love. Bad man, she love.
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1: Bad man, she love. Bad man, she love. Bad man, she love.
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1: Bad man, she love.

0: coffee, big at TS, and you were just in my pass.
1: And if you hear this song, then go on, bend your back. Go on, bend your knees, baby, shake it to the max. With the DJ, please turn up the bass to the max. Please just rewind, let me shake it to the max.

Hello, Bulgaria. I'm Dati, and you're listening to my song Take Me There on Radio The Voice.